0: Radio 105. 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
1: You see that girl? There's just something about her. I just

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She's a fine sister, but no daylight kind of girl. She only wanna make it right, and she's gonna make it alright tonight.

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0: Bring your love.
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2: Cosa vuoi?
1: Michi.
3: Madonna.
1: Fabiolizzi.
3: I got something I want to talk about.